That's not music. That's not good enough. Those are not good enough. It's too rotten. It's too rusty. Too dirty. It don't have no place. It's a burnt debris. It's crumbling apart. That's not art.

Hello? Hey. Yeah, I know. I've been meaning to call, but there's just something I gotta tell you that I can't.

You were sleepified, lost in the land of Nod from the neck up. The original comatose kid crawling out of bed at 3 o'clock. You were like, oh my God, the afternoon came as a bit of a shock. You were hogging the slow lane to nowhere fast wouldn't be told, then fell through the double doors at the end of the road and crashed head first into the motherlode. Knowledge, a free gift. All your birthdays and Christmases come at once, like you'd stumbled into the gilded pyramids, like you were finally crawling out of your mummified chrysalis. You flew with the Wright brothers, plodded with dinosaurs, sailed on the Titanic, felt the shockwaves of two world wars, climbed Everest in your trainers,

Sunshine through high windows, igniting the pages. Books paving the way out of the dark ages. Illumination books.

canyons and alcoves meandered for miles in the rabbit warren of hard drives and folders and files. You tasted black cardamom and grains of paradise for the first time, considered the eternal, contemplated the divine, opened up hidden stairwells, cubbyholes and locked doors in your mind. Walkabout, moonwalk, marathon, scuba dive, skydive, safari. He rode the Mongolian steppe, the American prairie. Turns out it's not such a long way to Tipperary. He split the atom, invented Bitcoin, disproved eminent Victorians, cooked up dynamite, isolated Californium. You learned how to play the piano accordion, harmonium.

0: targeted ads, escaped the algorithms. And you conquered the basics as well. The everyday, the elementary. Built a house, baked bread, changed a fuse, planted a tree. You said, lovely librarian, run away with me.
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I was thoughtful and polite. I was a good son from a loving home. I took my mum to Zumba, landed true with my dad. I had a girlfriend, we were making plans. I sang

going on? You are tuned in to Elsewhere Radio, where we got all rhythm, no algorithm. And if you're ready to take flight into the great unknown, I've got something new just for you. So strap in and stay tuned for the best in surreal blues from Aja Monet.

washing up against moon shuttle lit eyes, freeing impulses, whereas folk we lord, laughter in the face of death, the carnival of flowers sprouting from closed fists, earth skin, the perfume of stones kissing cuss words, the rhythm echoing reverb,

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Shining. Waywardness. 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

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Yeah, murder music, murder music, murder music. 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

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And I'ma lick until I find your spot. 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

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To be loved is to be tended to tenderly, truthfully floating in the swamp of eyes. 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

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A few ups and downs. A few trips. A little space odyssey once in a while. To get back to being a kid all over. 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All these changes I'm going through. Back home again, baby. Then comes the age, but you start drinking wine and taking care of business at the drive-in movies. And then one day a partner of yours gives you one of them funny-looking cigarettes and says it's time for you to get mellow one more time. And after that first hit, the whole world sort of brightens up just a little bit. But you know, I come from back, way back in Indiana, where like we still got outhouses and brothers wearing pointed

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That's why I know a change has got to come. I said there's white people, there's black people, and then there's my people.

0: 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Tell me, who is she?
1: Who is she? Who is she?

What's inside? Walk in from every corner of this earth in this lifetime, from birth, from the cradle to the other side, beyond the stable, seeing how things can be unstable, seeing how things need to be made able. Doesn't mean I'm not striving to be more together. We are together in this, but yet so separate. Or is this just an imagination within each other? Or rather a bit of both? I can't help but wonder why sometimes people go asunder. Sometimes why people move like thunder. Or sometimes why people make things more than what it is. Maybe it's because we're beyond our own selves. We may know ourselves, but then there's also a part of us that still are unsure of where to go. It's a bit of both, really. It's a bit of both, really. Might have to write a piece. Seeing what we mean about peace. Can someone explain what distorting time means? Sure, someone could touch things. Sure, someone can see things. I'm looking towards seeing beyond seeing. I'm looking towards seeing beyond seeing. Let's treat it as it is. Let's treat what we saw in these things. Low end sustained, yeah. Gonna start a clean slate. Let the floodgates open. Say more than spoken. Close the door behind you. You said to me, and I said nothing. My actions will speak more. I'm not leaving and shutting the door behind me. If I know that things could change potentially, if I know that things can change personally,